logic of war seems to be that if a belligerent can fight, he will fight. That leaders will not surrender until surrender is academic. How is a national leader to explain the sacrifice of so much for nothing? Well, relax. I can't explain. I don't want to die.

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This is how I roll, animal print pants out of control. It's Red Food with the big ass.

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1: 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Put your hands up in the air, put your hands up in the air. Put your hands up in the air, put your hands up in the air. Put your hands up in the air, put your hands up in the air. 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

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And he had a few words to say to me, and they were...

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I'm in the lights, I'm in the seekers, I'm up in the DJ booth.

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Allow me to make this child like a nature. Rhythm, you have it or you don't, that's a fallacy. I'm in them. Every sprouting tree, every child of peace, every cloud and sea. 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

date, 8 p.m. 29th of September 2004, R6, I just can't remember. Where me there? Where me I do? I stand pan the corner. Why am I here? Who me a wait pan? I really wonder. How did I get here and when? I just can't remember. My mind is so far out there, it could be a major disaster.

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Yeah, yeah.

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This is my world. Yeah, yeah.

Are you ready? Are you ready for this? I don't think you're ready, but guess what? We're gonna throw it at you anyhow. Ain't nothing but a party, y'all. P-A-R-T-Y. Party.